0: 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People see how loud shall I blow it?
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1: We blow judgment's coming.
0: Well, blow your first blast soft and easy.
1: We blow judgment's
0: coming. For the wake up the children that are sleeping. Then blow one loud as a peal of thunder.
1: We blow judgment's
0: coming to wake up the children.

0: gentleman's coming, I heard Zion moan. 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Weep low, children, judgment's coming.
1: Then raise your hand to me on the high.
0: Weep low, judgment's coming.
1: I'll knock the sun and the moon from the skies.
0: Weep low, judgment's coming.
1: I'll step on the land, stand on the sea.
0: Weep low, judgment's coming.
1: And declare that time no longer to be.
0: Weep low, judgment's coming.
1: Then cut the moon and cover the moon.

0: we blow chillin' judgments, judgments coming, we blow. Oh, we blow chillin' judgments, oh, we blow chillin' judgments. There's a sign in the moon, judgments. There's a sign in the stars, judgments. There's a sign in the people, judgments. There's a sign in the wind, judgments. There's a sign in the element, judgments. Oh, judgments coming.
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0: Albatros, la radio qui vous emmène plus haut.
1: Well, a motherless child has a mighty hard time when mama's gone.
2: Do-lo, do-lo, do-lo,
1: she's gone.
2: Do-lo, do-lo.

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A motherless child sure has it hard. When mothers go, Lord she's gone. Children, a motherless child really has it hard. When mamas go, Lord.

Lord know where to go. A motherless child sure has it hard when mama's gone. Lord, what a pity. Didn't they promise those helpless children when mama was dying? Lord, the soul was dying.

away, they drove those helpless children away from their door. Lord have mercy, a mother's child sure has it hard when mama's gone, Lord, and mama's gone.